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0: Slight chance of thunderstorms tonight. Otherwise, partly cloudy skies. Lows dip down to about 51. Southeast winds 5 to 10 miles per hour. Partly cloudy again tomorrow. High temperatures reach up to 85. Mainly cloudy skies expected tomorrow night. Lows around 55. And that's your forecast. I'm weatherology meteorologist Paul Frombly. Get the latest weather updates online at minnesotadailyweather.com. Currently, it's 77 degrees.
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0: 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It's the 20th anniversary celebration of Ride for the Troops. This Friday, Saturday, and Sunday at the Bemidji Eagles Club. The weekend kicks off Friday night with the Eagles' famous walleye dinner, followed by a free live concert featuring Rick Adams.
1: Peace, love, and positive vibes. 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
0: Then on Saturday, it's Cars and Caffeine from 9 a.m. to 11 a.m. And then at 11 a.m., it's the second annual Ride for the Troops Car, Bike, Truck, and Trike Show. 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And a Saturday night street dance with Sean Wallen's Elvis and Jed Show.
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0: Double Trouble. 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The national anthem at 10:55. 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The ride leaves at 11 a.m. The 20th annual Ride for the Troops this Friday through Sunday. 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
4: River City's weather.
5: Slight chance of thunderstorms tonight, otherwise partly cloudy skies. Lows dip down to about 51, southeast winds 5 to 10 miles per hour. Partly cloudy again tomorrow. High temperatures reach up to 85. Mainly cloudy skies expected tomorrow night, lows around 55. And that's your forecast. I'm weatherology meteorologist Paul Frombly. Get the latest weather updates online at MinnesotaDailyWeather.com. Currently, it's 77 degrees.
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0: 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We've been working on this event for a couple of years now, and it's finally here this Friday, Saturday, and Sunday. The 20th annual Ride for the Troops Friday night gets started. Eagles Walleye Dinner at 6, Rick Adams free concert at 7, then this Saturday, Car, Bike, Truck, and Trike Show. 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Then live music follows at 4 o'clock with Fool's Gold. And then Saturday night on the street in front of the Eagles Club at 7:30, Sean Wallen's Elvis and Jed Show. It's Double Trouble. 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Then on Sunday, the 20th annual Ride for the Troops. Buffet breakfast starts at 9 a.m. Recognition and awards at 10:30. 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Then kickstands up. Ride starts at 11 a.m. It's all this Friday through Sunday. Bemidji Eagles Club, 20th annual Ride for the Troops. More music and your MinnesotaDailyWeather.com forecast is coming up next. On 92.1 The River. It's the 20th anniversary celebration of Ride for the Troops. This Friday, Saturday, and Sunday at the Bemidji Eagles Club. The weekend kicks off Friday night with the Eagles' famous walleye dinner, followed by a free live concert featuring Rick Adams.
1: Peace, love, and positive vibes. 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
0: Then on Saturday, it's Cars and Caffeine from 9 a.m. to 11 a.m. And then at 11 a.m., it's the second annual Ride for the Troops Car, Bike, Truck, and Trike Show. 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
0: 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The ride leaves at 11 a.m. The 20th annual Ride for the Troops this Friday through Sunday. 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
5: River City's weather. Lows dip down to about 51 tonight under mainly clear skies. Winds out of the southeast, 5 to 10 miles per hour. High temperatures reach up to 85 tomorrow. Sunshine mixed with clouds at times. Lows level off around 55 tomorrow night, partly cloudy skies. And that's your forecast. I'm weatherology meteorologist Paul Frombly. Get the latest weather updates online at MinnesotaDailyWeather.com. Currently, it's 76 degrees.
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11: River City's weather. Lows dip down to about 51 tonight under mainly clear skies. Winds out of the southeast, 5 to 10 miles per hour. High temperatures reach up to 85 tomorrow. Sunshine mixed with clouds at times. Lows level off around 55 tomorrow night, partly cloudy skies. And that's your forecast. I'm weatherology meteorologist Paul Frombley. Get the latest weather updates online at MinnesotaDailyWeather.com. Currently, it's 76 degrees.
12: 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Yeah, yeah, yeah. 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
9: River City's weather. Lows dip down to about 51 tonight under mainly clear skies. Winds out of the southeast, 5 to 10 miles per hour. High temperatures reach up to 85 tomorrow. Sunshine mixed with clouds at times. Lows level off around 55 tomorrow night, partly cloudy skies. And that's your forecast. I'm weatherology meteorologist Paul Frombly. Get the latest weather updates online at MinnesotaDailyWeather.com. Right now, 74.
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0: 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It's the 20th anniversary celebration of Ride for the Troops. This Friday, Saturday, and Sunday at the Bemidji Eagles Club. The weekend kicks off Friday night with the Eagles' famous walleye dinner, followed by a free live concert featuring Rick Adams.
1: Peace, love, and positive vibes. 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
0: 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And a Saturday night street dance with Sean Wallen's Elvis and Jed Show.
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0: Double Trouble. 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
5: River City's weather. Lows dip down to about 51 tonight under mainly clear skies. Winds out of the southeast, 5 to 10 miles per hour. High temperatures reach up to 85 tomorrow. Sunshine mixed with clouds at times. Lows level off around 55 tomorrow night, partly cloudy skies. And that's your forecast. I'm weatherology meteorologist Paul Frombly. Get the latest weather updates online at MinnesotaDailyWeather.com. Right now, 74.
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1: River City's weather.
2: Lows dip down to about 51 tonight under mainly clear skies. Winds out of the southeast, 5 to 10 miles per hour. High temperatures reach up to 85 tomorrow. Sunshine mixed with clouds at times. Lows level off around 55 tomorrow night. Partly cloudy skies. And that's your forecast. I'm weatherology meteorologist Paul Trombley. Get the latest weather updates online at MinnesotaDailyWeather.com. Currently, it's 67 degrees.
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0: 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Racing this weekend, NASCAR Craftsman Truck Series and the Cup Series will head to Michigan and the Michigan International Speedway Saturday afternoon. The DQS Staffing and Solutions 250, that gets started at noon. And Sunday, the Cup Series Fire Keepers Casino 400, that coverage starts at 1. That's this Saturday and Sunday. 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
1: River City's weather.
2: Lows dip down to about 51 tonight under mainly clear skies. Winds out of the southeast, 5 to 10 miles per hour. High temperatures reach up to 85 tomorrow. Sunshine mixed with clouds at times. Lows level off around 55 tomorrow night. Partly cloudy skies. And that's your forecast. I'm weatherology meteorologist Paul Frombly. Get the latest weather updates online at MinnesotaDailyWeather.com. Currently, it's 67 degrees.
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0: 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We've been working on this event for a couple years now, and it's finally here this Friday, Saturday, and Sunday. The 20th annual Ride for the Troops Friday night gets started. Eagles Walleye Dinner at 6, Rick Adams free concert at 7, then this Saturday, Car, Bike, Truck, and Trike Show. 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Bemidji Eagles Club, 20th annual Ride for the Troops. 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
7: Lows dip down to about 51 tonight under mainly clear skies. Winds out of the southeast, 5 to 10 miles per hour. High temperatures reach up to 85 tomorrow. Sunshine mixed with clouds at times. Lows level off around 55 tomorrow night, partly cloudy skies. And that's your forecast. I'm weatherology meteorologist Paul Frombly. Get the latest weather updates online at MinnesotaDailyWeather.com. Right now, 62.
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8: River City's weather. Lows dip down to about 51 tonight under mainly clear skies. Winds out of the southeast, 5 to 10 miles per hour. High temperatures reach up to 85 tomorrow. Sunshine mixed with clouds at times. Lows level off around 55 tomorrow night, partly cloudy skies. And that's your forecast. I'm weatherology meteorologist Paul Frombly. Get the latest weather updates online at MinnesotaDailyWeather.com. Right now, 62.
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0: 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It's the never-ending giveaway because we are always giving away stuff. 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
4: Lows dip down to about 51 overnight under mainly clear skies. Winds out of the southeast, 8 to 15 miles per hour. Daytime highs approaching 85 Tuesday. Sunshine mixed with clouds at times. Lows dip down to about 55 Tuesday night, partly cloudy skies. And that's your forecast. I'm weatherology meteorologist Paul Frombly. Get the latest weather updates online at minnesotadailyweather.com. Currently, it's 58 degrees.
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5: River City's weather.
6: Lows dip down to about 51 overnight under mainly clear skies. Winds out of the southeast, 8 to 15 miles per hour. Daytime highs approaching 85 Tuesday. Sunshine mixed with clouds at times. Lows dip down to about 55 Tuesday night. Partly cloudy skies. And that's your forecast. I'm weatherology meteorologist Paul Frombly. Get the latest weather updates online at minnesotadailyweather.com. Currently, it's 58 degrees.
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0: 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The never-ending giveaway is on, and it's official. We're never going to stop giving stuff away. And you want to get in on this promotion because there's some really cool things to be had. 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
4: Lows dip down to about 51 overnight under mainly clear skies. Winds out of the southeast, 8 to 15 miles per hour. Daytime highs approaching 85 Tuesday. Sunshine mixed with clouds at times. Lows dip down to about 55 Tuesday night, partly cloudy skies. And that's your forecast. I'm weatherology meteorologist Paul Frombly. Get the latest weather updates online at minnesotadailyweather.com. Currently, it's 56 degrees.
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0: 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The 20th annual Ride for the Troops is next weekend, and it's a three-day event all at the Bemidji Eagles Club. 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They have Rick Adams starting at 7. 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That's Fool's Gold. And then the ride is on Sunday. It starts with a buffet breakfast at 9 a.m., recognition and awards at 10:30, the national anthem at 10:55, and the kick stands up. The ride starts at 11, the 20th annual Ride for the Troops. It's next weekend, three big days. 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
10: River City's weather.
11: Lows dip down to about 51 overnight under mainly clear skies. Winds out of the southeast, 8 to 15 miles per hour. Daytime highs approaching 85 Tuesday. Sunshine mixed with clouds at times. Lows dip down to about 55 Tuesday night, partly cloudy skies. And that's your forecast. I'm weatherology meteorologist Paul Frombly. Get the latest weather updates online at minnesotadailyweather.com. Currently, it's 56 degrees.
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0: WMIS-FM, The River. It's the never-ending giveaway because we are always giving away stuff. Well, now it's a thing. It's the never-ending giveaway. Your chance to win really cool prizes, like for the next year. Yes, I'm not kidding. This is incredible. So get in to win right now. Text the word NEVER to 218-444-1037. That's text NEVER to 218-444-1037. 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
4: River City's weather.
5: Lows level off around 51 overnight under partly cloudy skies. Winds out of the southeast, 5 to 10 miles per hour. Sunshine mixed with clouds at times again Tuesday. High temperatures reach up to 85. Lows dip down to about 55 Tuesday night, partly cloudy. That's your forecast. I'm weatherology meteorologist Paul Trombley. Get the latest weather updates online at MinnesotaDailyWeather.com. 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
10: River City's weather.
11: Lows level off around 51 overnight under partly cloudy skies. Winds out of the southeast, 5 to 10 miles per hour. Sunshine mixed with clouds at times again Tuesday. High temperatures reach up to 85. Lows dip down to about 55 Tuesday night, partly cloudy. That's your forecast. I'm weatherology meteorologist Paul Trombley. Get the latest weather updates online at MinnesotaDailyWeather.com. Right now, 61.
12: 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Yeah, yeah. 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

0: 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The never-ending giveaway is on, and it's official. We're never going to stop giving stuff away. And you want to get in on this promotion because there's some really cool things to be had. Each and every month, we're going to have a huge prize that we're going to give away. 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We even have a Summer of Golf tour card. 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Text the word NEVER to 218-444-1037. 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
5: River City's weather. Lows dip down to about 51 overnight under partly cloudy skies. Southeasterly winds 5 to 10 miles per hour. Sunshine mixed with clouds at times again Tuesday. Highs around 85. Lows level off around 58 Tuesday night. Partly cloudy skies. And that's your forecast. I'm weatherology meteorologist Paul Frombly. Get the latest weather updates online at MinnesotaDailyWeather.com. Currently 59.
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8: River City's weather. Lows dip down to about 51 overnight under partly cloudy skies. Southeasterly winds 5 to 10 miles per hour. Sunshine mixed with clouds at times again Tuesday. Highs around 85. Lows level off around 58 Tuesday night. Partly cloudy skies. And that's your forecast. I'm weatherology meteorologist Paul Frombly. Get the latest weather updates online at MinnesotaDailyWeather.com. Currently 59.
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0: 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It's the never-ending giveaway because we are always giving away stuff. Well, now it's a thing. It's the never-ending giveaway. Your chance to win really cool prizes, like for the next year. Yes, I'm not kidding. This is incredible. So get in to win right now. 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
4: River City's weather.
5: Lows dip down to about 51 overnight under partly cloudy skies, southeasterly winds, 5 to 10 miles per hour. Sunshine mixed with clouds at times again Tuesday, highs around 85. Lows level off around 58 Tuesday night, partly cloudy skies. And that's your forecast. I'm weatherology meteorologist Paul Frombly. Get the latest weather updates online at MinnesotaDailyWeather.com. Right now, it's 57 degrees.
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0: WMISFM, The River. The 20th annual Ride for the Troops is next weekend, and it's a three-day event all at the Bemidji Eagles Club. 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They have Rick Adams starting at 7. 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That's from 11 till 2 with live music 4 to 6. That's Fool's Gold. And then the ride is on Sunday. It starts with a buffet breakfast at 9 a.m., recognition and awards at 10:30, the national anthem at 10:55, and the kick stands up. The ride starts at 11, the 20th annual Ride for the Troops. It's next weekend, three big days. Log on today and find out more information. 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
7: River City's weather.
8: Lows dip down to about 51 overnight under partly cloudy skies. Southeasterly winds 5 to 10 miles per hour. Sunshine mixed with clouds at times again Tuesday. Highs around 85. Lows level off around 58 Tuesday night. Partly cloudy skies. And that's your forecast. I'm weatherology meteorologist Paul Frombly. Get the latest weather updates online at MinnesotaDailyWeather.com. Right now, it's 57 degrees.
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0: 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The never-ending giveaway is on, and it's official. We're never going to stop giving stuff away. And you want to get in on this promotion because there's some really cool things to be had. 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We even have a Summer of Golf tour card. 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
6: Here's your weatherology forecast brought to you by Ag Country. Sunshine mixed with clouds at times today, with highs around 85. Winds out of the southeast, 8 to 15 miles per hour. Partly cloudy again tonight, lows around 58. And that's your forecast. I'm weatherology meteorologist Paul Frombly. Get the latest weather updates online at MinnesotaDailyWeather.com. Right now, it's 53 degrees.
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0: 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Stay up to date on the forecast because you just never know. 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
4: Weather. Here's your weatherology forecast, brought to you by Ag Country. Sunshine mixed with clouds at times today, with highs around 85. Winds out of the southeast, 8 to 15 miles per hour. Partly cloudy again tonight, lows around 58. And that's your forecast. I'm weatherology meteorologist Paul Frombly. Get the latest weather updates online at minnesotadailyweather.com. Right now, it's 53 degrees.
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7: 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And Lamar.

0: brand condiments, oh, sauces. I do believe.
1: Yes, the condiments, the sauces, the different barbecue sauces, and you will love them. I do.
0: Easy peasy, easy peasy. BOBANDSHERI.com. And you should be able to find it right there on the main homepage carousel or on the contest tab. So go ahead and register yourself or your dad or your husband, your bonus dad, and you can grab that The Dad Who Stepped Up t-shirt in the Bob and Sherry store, which would make, you know, go make them cry with a present like that. Let's kick off, since Tuesdays can be challenging for folks, let's kick off. Lamar started telling me this absolutely, like, it melted me. The bicycle guy, can you tell that story?
1: Oh, yeah. This is at a senior living center in Table Rock, West in Boise, Idaho, but they call it Table Rock Seniors Living Center. And the residents there are getting to do something that they never thought they would do again, ride a bike. All of these people are on up in age, and unless you're in really good shape, once you hit the 80s and whatever, it's sort of hard. And you just, you know, they've had fun with that when they were a kid, and all of a sudden, they've got a chance for this. Now, the bike is called the Blessing Bike, and it's a three-wheeled passenger bike. And here's the cool part about this. The person that's pedaling this bike is the executive director of the Senior Living Center, Joel Freston. Now, 90-year-old Carol Montgomery rode a bike the majority of her life. And when her and her husband moved into the community, she spotted the bike and she remembered how much she missed riding the bike. Well, she got her turn. The Blessing Bike Program was started in 2018 by a local couple, and they wanted the wife's mother, who's 92 years old, her name was Rosemary, they wanted her to be able to get out into the community. So they launched the idea locally. They got the bike. It's a three-wheel bike, but it has the seat on the front. And it grew into a nonprofit that provides passenger bikes to people who couldn't ride a bike otherwise.
0: And the residents in the senior center, so it's the three-wheeled bike, but the passenger is in the front. So he's pedaling. They're like E.T. and Elliot's Basket.
1: Yes,
0: they're
1: exactly. They got the little bicycle helmets on. Yeah, and they're smooth, man. Wind in the face, you know? And so Joel says, you know, he says, a lot of times I'll just roll the bike out and put it in the lobby. And residents will start coming up saying, are we ready? Are we ready? Can we go today? Can we go? And they ride alongside. They've got a river beside the home. They go down and ride beside the river. And he said in cold weather, Joel takes them on rides around the building. They got places in there where they can ride. He says, you know, he says he knows that taking them out really makes their day, but it brings a lot of meaning to the work that he does. And it takes him out of the grind of the job, out in the fresh air, and he gets to share in the joy that the residents get out of the rides. He said that really it makes his day and their day, so everybody wins. I think he's playing a little bit of hooky from his works, what he's doing, because he's riding just as much as they are.
0: I'm picturing this, and can you imagine the joy after all those years of not being able to do it, of pedaling along and having the wind in your face? You know, he didn't have to. The thing about people like this that just brings me to the floor is he didn't have to do any of it.
1: Mm-mm. Isn't this the kind of guy that should be running the center? Isn't this the guy that should be in charge?
0: Isn't this the guy that should be running more things than the center?
1: Yeah.
0: Isn't this?
1: That is true.
0: You hear some, I mean, it can be very difficult to grow old in America. Let's be honest, okay, about that. It can be very inhumane. And here is someone who's focused not just on care, but on joy. Like, wow.
1: Yeah.
0: That sounds, and you call it the Blessing Bike? Oh, my gosh.
1: The Blessing Bike.
0: That.
1: Yeah, yeah.
0: The Blessing Bike.
1: And he's hoping that this will get a lot more facilities to start their own program. Because those bikes are available. I mean, you can get the bikes. It's a nonprofit. You can get the bikes. Oh, And yeah,
0: I'm gonna. You know what? Let me find it. And I'm gonna post a link on our Facebook because this is so wonderful. It's the Bob and Sherry Show.
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3: Fox News, I'm CJ Papa. Primary Tuesday for six states, including New Jersey, where the polls are open, and in California.
4: California's governor's race candidates include Democrats Javier Becerra and Tom Steyer, and Republican Steve Hilton. All candidates there appear on a single ballot. The top two finishers, regardless of the party, move on to the November general election. And Los Angeles's mayoral race is heating up between Spencer Pratt, Nithya Raman, and Karen Bass. It's a tight race.
3: That's Fox's Alex Hogan. In that mayor's race, support of the candidates received more than 50% of the vote. They win the race outright, and there's no runoff in November. President Trump isn't buying a claim by Iranian state media that Tehran suspended talks with the U.S., telling ABC News a potential deal to reopen the Strait of Hormuz and extend a ceasefire could happen over the next week. Gas dropping overnight, now down 20 cents since last Tuesday. 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
4: River City's weather.
5: For today, look for sunny to partly cloudy skies with warm high temperatures into the middle 80s. Then for tonight, partly cloudy, a low of 58. Wednesday, a chance for some scattered showers and storms into the afternoon, a high of 83 degrees, and then showers and storms more likely into Wednesday night. And that's your forecast. I'm weatherology meteorologist Michael Caro. Get the latest weather updates online at MinnesotaDailyWeather.com. Right now, it's 50 degrees.
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1: Sign up for our newsletter. 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
2: I am a fan of holistic and alternative health stuff. I am. I love science, and I'll go to the doctor and get an x-ray and all of that. But if I can eat something that's going to make me healthier, I'm going to do it, right? Exercise, I'm going to try it within, you know, within reason. Like, goodness knows, I don't ever want to, not that I ever would be mistaken for, you know, an athlete. But I read something that some of y'all are doing that is so stupid that it must be called out. Okay? Are you ready?
3: Okay.
2: I don't think you're ready though, ready. Max. Max Lamar Duck, you're not ready for this. You're not ready for this. I need you to understand that some of your fellow Americans are treating their hemorrhoids with fistfuls of sugar.
3: Oh, my.
2: I'll let that land so you can...
4: Ooh,
2: listen, Lamar.
4: Fistfuls of sugar.
2: Lamar. Really? Okay. Tell me more. I might have a friend. Okay, so a hemorrhoid. You may not know what a hemorrhoid is, and if you, and that, why would you, right? They don't teach it in school. It's a swollen vein. In what world, with what logic, do you think that grabbing you a big handful of Dixie crystals and going at that is curative? I need you to explain that to me. I need you to walk me through your logic. Yeah. In what world is that? Like, sometimes people will do some wacky self-medicating thing and you go, well, that didn't work, but I understand how you got there. You know, I understand your thought process and how you got there. Lamar Richardson, how did we get here? How did we get to this?
4: Who did it? Somebody had to come up with this first, right? Didn't somebody have to do it?
2: Let me read directly from this. Medical experts say there's no scientific evidence to support this method. You don't say. Doctors say that you may experience some change in sensation by applying sugar directly to the affected area, but it does not address the underlying cause. Treating the roids with sugar can lead to problems. It may cause irritation and worsen pain. And there are multiple kinds of the roids, and these conditions should not be treated with sugar. Whose idea was this? Where did this come from? Mm. Why do y'all hate science so much?
3: Well, it's a great question, Sherry.
4: Sugar.
2: Americans love sugar. Man. We have a sweet tooth.
4: I mean, they don't do anything. I mean,
2: I'm you know, salt. Like, you can put salt on a slug, right?
4: Yeah,
2: I wouldn't
4: but you
2: do
4: don't
2: it.
4: Want
2: it's
4: that
2: cool,
4: on roids.
2: But,
4: you don't want
2: but,
4: that
2: but
4: on
2: can you
4: roids.
2: See the logic? Like, hey,
4: yeah,
2: look what
4: the
2: salt did
4: yeah.
2: to the slug. Daddy, we got yeah. something for the roids. But sugar? Yeah. No. Y'all, I'm just, somebody needs to firmly say no to you people.
4: Yeah.
2: Stop yeah. reaching for the sugar bowl and call you one of them fancy school educated book learning doctors.
3: Would you please?
2: More Hudson in the news is next. It's the Bob and Sherry Show.
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13: For today, look for sunny to partly cloudy skies with warm high temperatures into the middle 80s. Then for tonight, partly cloudy, a low of 58. Wednesday, a chance for some scattered showers and storms into the afternoon, a high of 83 degrees, and then showers and storms more likely into Wednesday night. And that's your forecast. I'm weatherology meteorologist Michael Caro. Get the latest weather updates online at MinnesotaDailyWeather.com. Right now, it's 50 degrees.
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4: 20-year-old Desiree Hood from Miami is accused of stealing from two different men who took her back to their individual hotel rooms. One man said that he and Desiree had retired to his hotel room to have drinks. She gave him a drink with an unknown substance, and after drinking it, he became really dizzy, disoriented. He couldn't recall what happened. And while he was out, Desiree took a bunch of his property, including his $14,000 Rolex Oyster perpetual watch, which puts him in the running for being a moron, for having that there and whatever. Now, surveillance video shows Desiree sliding out after the theft. She later posted a selfie on social media of her wearing the guy's watch. This qualifies her as definitely being a moron. Now, lab tests show that the man she drugged tested positive for benzodiazepine. A few days later, a guy met Desiree at Club Coco and invited her back to his room for cocktails. He said they had some drinks, and he went to sleep, and when he woke up hours later, some of his jewelry and designer clothing worth $60,000 was gone. This man said he tried to contact the woman through Instagram and her number, but received no response. The man identified Desiree in a photo lineup. And I think this completes a trifecta of morons, because he's an idiot for having $60,000 worth of clothes and jewelry in his hotel room. Desiree was booked into jail, and her bond is set at $10,000. What are these people doing? What are these people doing?
5: I don't know. I admire how much energy they have, you know, to get out and do it. That's the best I can say. Look at you getting out and doing it. There are days where I'm cold and it seems like a lot of work to go upstairs to get a hoodie. I just don't even know where they get it. I just don't know where they get the energy. I'm so impressed. Okay. Let's go to today's moron of the day. So he comes to us out of Port Orange, Florida. I don't know how y'all feel about a homeowners association. I don't like living in a homeowners association neighborhood. When we went looking for our house, we went looking for one that didn't have a HOA, because this HOA don't want to be part of your HOA. I just don't want it. I find it's been my personal experience. I'm only speaking for myself, but it's been my personal experience that homeowners associations tend to attract power mad lunatics who are over in your yard on their hands and knees measuring your grass. And that just seems disordered to me. Like, what are you doing? Well, the president of a homeowners association in Central Florida has been accused by the Volusia County Sheriff's Office of going after a 12-year-old kid.
6: What?
5: Deputies were called to Country Club Drive, where they met with the boy and his granddad. The boy had been riding his bicycle around the nearby clubhouse, but he was tired. It's hot in Florida. And he got off his bike and he sat down near the tennis court to rest. The child said he noticed a man, later identified as Homeowners Association President Paul Holmes, staring at him and making odd faces. The child then decided to leave, and he made a bad decision. He flipped the guy off. At that point, Holmes approaches the kid and yells, "Do you know who I am? I'm the president of this homeowners association," and shoves the kid off his bicycle.
6: Can't do that.
5: And then snatched the kid's bike, put it in his car, and drove away with it.
6: Can't do that.
5: Deputies spoke with the president, who initially refused to give the bike back. Eventually, he gave in. And he claimed that he took the bike so security could identify the boy and his parents. He denied placing his hands on the kid. But he was arrested and faces charges of child abuse and petty theft. Power mad little tyrant out of his mind. Oh, if you laid your hands on my kid, Lamar, some man lays his hands on your kid.
4: Oh, yeah. That's
5: girl,
4: not
5: you
4: happening.
5: Don't want.
4: Oh, God.
5: You don't want. you don't want to know if you lay your hands on one of mine. So that is Morons in the News. And I just realized as I was looking down at my notes, today is 6226. It's a palindrome day.
7: Oh, yay!
5: We don't get that many of those, and we have so few things to celebrate. Let's clap for 6226. And let's remember that other people's children are not for us to lay our hands on under any circumstances, for any reason, at any time. You deserve to be arrested.
7: Yes.
5: Let's see how the inmates at County Lockup take to your suggestions for beautification, Paul Holmes. It's the Bob and Sherry Show. 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
12: River City's weather. For today, look for sunny to partly cloudy skies with warm high temperatures into the middle 80s. And for tonight, partly cloudy, a low of 58. Wednesday, a chance for some scattered showers and storms into the afternoon, a high of 83 degrees, and then showers and storms more likely into Wednesday night. And that's your forecast. I'm weatherology meteorologist Michael Caro. Get the latest weather updates online at minnesotadailyweather.com. Right now, it's 50 degrees.
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2: In Carroll County, Maryland, there seems to be a rise in peacocks escaping from their owners, and it's leading police and animal control officers on wild chases. Now,
3: People own peacocks in that part of the world.
2: This is the question. Animal control officer Kay Soper and Hampstead police officer Williams, for 2 days, they were trying to wrangle. Maybe they felt like mangling it. But they were trying to wrangle a peacock. Now, the peacock's owner put in a whole lot of effort on their own, but the Humane Society said, look, until you've actually chased peacocks, you don't understand how difficult they actually are. I wouldn't think it would be that hard to catch a peacock, but evidently it is. Now, the officers caught it. They returned the peacock to its owner. Later on, the same officers caught the second peacock of the day with the help of a neighbor. Then, another peacock was seen earlier in the day and got caught a little bit later. And she's on what they call a stray hold at the shelter until they find the owner. So, like, this is a stray peacock. It doesn't have an owner that's owning up to it. Now, this incident marks one of five separate peacock calls the Humane Society has received in this past month. Now, it's currently peacock mating season, so peacocks, the calls aren't that unusual. But then again, the number of calls is rising. Who's got all the peacocks? I don't understand. Is it one person that has peacocks, or does each peacock have a different owner? And if that's so, have peacocks become a very popular pet? I'm very confused by all of this.
3: Maybe there's something we don't know. Like, maybe America's premier peacock breeding facility is in this town in Maryland. Because I've never heard of a town with... First of all, I've never heard of a stray peacock at the Humane Society. But I've never heard of a town with such a peacock problem. And I used to want one. I used to say to Kevin, let's get a peacock and have it in the yard as a pet. And he's like, they're awful. They scream. They're violent. You don't want a peacock. Just because they're pretty doesn't mean they're nice. They scream. Oh, you didn't know that? Yeah.
4: I just walked around being pretty.
5: How you could annoy the neighbors with that, Sherry.
3: Oh.
2: Ooh.
3: Well, I mean, that's a thought. No, Lamar, they scream. I would try to do a peacock scream, but I don't want anybody to run off the road. But it's loud, and people that live near peacocks will tell you, oh, you don't want peacocks.
2: Do they scream for the heck of it?
3: I don't know what provokes them. I didn't know that I was going to...
2: question. Do they fan out like that all the time?
3: I don't think so.
2: See?
3: I think they walk,
2: okay, so they're not pretty like that all the time. Okay. Well, never mind. But I don't know what's going on in Carroll County, Maryland, but they got peacock problem.
3: Godspeed to the people of Carroll County and their stray peacock problem. It's the Bob and Sherry Show.
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3: I knew this was happening last week. I saw it, and I really went back and forth about bringing it up because sometimes it's a sore subject. But
0: what?
3: It's been a few days, and, well, I don't know if you know this or not, but last week was the National Spelling Bee.
0: Yeah, I always follow that every year because, as you know, I'm a loser. L-O-S-E-R, loser. And so I'm fascinated by the National Spelling Bee. I feel very bonded to it. Did you watch it? Those kids are really impressive.
3: No, I didn't get to, but I think it's going to be, I think you can watch it online. I think they've got it taped. The Ion Network, which is sort of a different network, whatever, but they've got it. I didn't realize this. I don't know what it was when you were doing it. And listen, you may be a loser, but there's a bunch of people that wish they had lost that level that you got to. So I always know that's not, you know. And me and Max, we don't think you're a loser.
4: Good heavens. Sherry, do you know how many people you got past it in order to get where you got?
3: Yes.
4: I mean, you know.
0: I've spent my life losing
3: Jimmy
0: at
3: Carter's
0: a very
3: wife,
0: high level.
3: Rosalind Carter. You met Rosalind Carter. Come on. That's pretty good.
0: I've been losing in the big leagues since the jump. Like that. That's why whenever they're like, the Bob and Sherry show has been nominated, I'm like, oh, please, no. None of that.
3: Well, now, I don't know what it was when you won it, but this year, first prize, $52,500 and some Encyclopedia Britannica and Merriam-Webster. It's got to be, can't be books because, I mean, nobody does that anymore, but. But on down the road, the lowest thing you could have won in this was $2,000. Sixth place was $2,500. I mean, so it was big money. It was big money.
0: Yeah, it wasn't, you know, when I was a kid in the National Spelling Bee, it was a big deal. It was a very big deal. And it was a very exciting adventure. But I think the grand prize was $500 and a set of encyclopedias. Like, it wasn't at all what it is now.
4: You know the woman that hosted that, Mina Kimes? She was a writer for ESPN initially, and then they ended up having her as a host. She won in the last couple weeks. So she hosted this, the National Spelling Bee. She won an Emmy for her work on ESPN on camera. And then she also was on Celebrity Jeopardy and won $1 million as the winner of that for some charity.
0: Wow.
4: I mean,
0: that is a very good week.
3: That's a great week. She can take a few days off, you know. Now, I don't know if you know this or not, Sherry, but now, and it's been going on since after the pandemic, they have teachers now. They have professional spelling bee coaches.

0: it's just, it seems unfair that that's even allowed. Like, I raw dogged the National Spelling Bee with my drug dealing father at my side and, you know, my trauma from my recently broken home. And I, yes, I lost. I lost, but I placed, you know, and I didn't have any coaching. I wouldn't have had a chance against, not to be like the poor, resentful kid that is ticked off at what the rich kids have, but I am the poor, resentful kid who is ticked off at what rich kids have. How is this? Like, is there any corner of the human experience in this country that we can keep from becoming commodified where people profit from it? Can we, like, what are we doing having professional spelling coaches? I know I'm outraged because this feels personal to me, but are you cool with this?
1: No, because then it changed. When you put money in, it changed. Listen, I have been against the way they're doing the NIL thing in college sports. I'm certainly against it.
0: Yeah.
1: This is, I mean, the playing field, you change it. You just completely change it, and it becomes less pure. It's less pure. I'm sorry. The spelling bee, until I saw this, I thought the spelling bee was absolutely pure. Nothing was going to, you know, make a mark against it. But this is a little sleazy, I think. I mean, it really is.
0: And listen, I fully know. Don't even go ahead and put your hands back off the keyboard. I know that I am bitter. B-I-T-T-E-R. Bitter. And also ticked off, T-I-C-K-E-D-O-F-F, that they're allowing professional expensive coaches into this. I know that. In fact, I'm pretty sure there's almost nothing negative about myself that I don't already know. How about you, Max?
2: Yeah,
0: you got all those negatives?
2: You laid it all out this year.
1: Yeah.
0: I think it's crap and I don't like it, and you're not going to persuade me otherwise. Like, what are we doing? What are we doing as a species, much less as a country? It's the Bob and Sherry Show.
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6: Fox News, I'm Gianna Gelosi. It's primary day in 6 states today. All eyes are on California, where President Trump endorsed conservative commentator Steve Hilton for governor. There are more than 60 hopefuls in the governor's race, including Hilton and fellow Republican Riverside County Sheriff Chad Bianco, and Democrats, including billionaire Tom Steyer, former Congresswoman Katie Porter, and former Health and Human Services Secretary Javier Becerra. That's Fox's Kristen Goodwin. President Trump was able to de-escalate the ongoing conflicts between Israel and Hezbollah, getting on the phone with both sides. The call with the prime minister was reportedly heated.
7: Axios reports the call between Trump and Netanyahu was tense, saying in a piece posted yesterday, quote, summarizing Trump's remarks to Netanyahu, the U.S. official said, "You're effing crazy. You'd be in prison if it weren't for me. I'm saving your A."
6: That is Fox's Trey Yingst reporting from Tel Aviv. 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
2: 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Beltrami County Board of Meet today. We'll discuss the traffic engineering study on County Road 1 near the Marshall County line. Other counties along the highway have asked MnDOT for a study to potentially raise the speed limit to 60 miles per hour. The board will also discuss an extra $21,000 to the budget for the IT department for cloud backups. The current software has reached end of life, and the new software costs $55,600 a year as opposed to the $35,000 currently in the budget. Also, Greater Bemidji's Dave Hengel will present an update on Opportunity Zones designations to the board. 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
8: For today, look for sunny to partly cloudy skies with warm high temperatures into the middle 80s. Then for tonight, partly cloudy, a low of 58. Wednesday, a chance for some scattered showers and storms into the afternoon, a high of 83 degrees, and then showers and storms more likely into Wednesday night. And that's your forecast. I'm weatherology meteorologist Michael Caro. Get the latest weather updates online at MinnesotaDailyWeather.com. Right now, it's 54.
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2: You know how you'll have days where the alarm goes off and you sit up and you say to yourself, today I'm going to strive to be a better person. I'm going to strive to be calmer and more patient. And I'm going to try to not be petty and irritated by everything. You know how you have days like that where you're just, today is the day. And then you get up and you have a look at the news and you see that what is happening with the royal family in England, where that house that Harry and Meghan lived in, where they spent $2.4 million of their own money renovating it, bringing it up to code, furnishing it.
3: Frogmore.
2: And then they were evicted from it. Frogmore. Then they were evicted and they paid the crown back for the $2.4 million. So they didn't get anything. Now, this is how like petty and awful this crew of people are where Harry and Meghan are concerned. They are considering undoing the renovations to strip all traces of Harry and Meghan. If I'm a British taxpayer, I'm like, wait, what? You're going to spend $2.4 million of my money undoing a renovation to make what point? Does this not seem so petty and ridiculous to you?
4: It does.
3: I can't believe that they are doing that, because I would figure that it would look like it is. It would look petty. And I would think that they would be a little bit more quiet about how they went about this, or they did it in small amounts over a long period of time.
2: So apparently, in order for Harry and Meghan to make this into a family home, there were two small, very outdated buildings, and the renovation made the two buildings into one, and they replaced wiring and HVAC and floor joists and all of that. They are actively whoever is in charge of this nonsense, Buckingham Palace, they're actively investigating what it would mean to take the two buildings apart again. Why? This isn't some special historical dwelling. You're just petty and stupid and awful and wasteful with taxpayers' money. Or that's how it seems.
4: Yeah.
2: That's how it seems.
3: I would think that if the British royal family is very concerned about protecting themselves so they can continue on, that they would look at something like this and be a little bit more careful.
2: And Andrew, the disgraced Andrew, when he was kicked out of his house, he was told, well, you can go live there. And he was like, I don't think so. So instead, he got banished to a chicken coop in Scotland or whatever, Norfolk, Sandringham, wherever he is, right? Like, you know what, you people are confused. Someone told you when you were very small that you were anointed by God to be special, and you're just a person. And this is a ridiculous, petty waste of money. If this is real, if they end up really doing this with everything else they have going on in that family, this is beyond the beyond.
3: I just can't believe that they're doing that.
2: Let's hope. Oh, it's ridiculous. Yeah. It's so stupid.
3: You know what? They should hire us to be consultants for the British royal family. I mean, how much worse could it be?
4: No, that's why you couldn't tell them anything worse than what they're doing.
3: Andrew, that interview?
5: Yeah.
3: Yeah, Sherry and I say, don't do it. Don't do it.
2: We are. We're no more wrong than they've ever been. That's for sure. All right, straight ahead, comedian Dan Mintz. It's the Bob and Sherry Show.
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12: River City's weather.
13: For today, look for sunny to partly cloudy skies with warm high temperatures into the middle 80s. Then for tonight, partly cloudy, a low of 58. Wednesday, a chance for some scattered showers and storms into the afternoon, a high of 83 degrees, and then showers and storms more likely into Wednesday night. And that's your forecast. I'm weatherology meteorologist Michael Caro. Get the latest weather updates online at MinnesotaDailyWeather.com. Right now, it's 54.
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2: It's time for Everyone Needs a Laugh. Here is comedian Dan Mintz.
3: Thank you. I grew up dirt poor. We were money rich, but we had very little dirt. I couldn't have asked for a better wife because it would have hurt my wife's feelings. Sometimes I'll call 911 just to tell them everything's going great. So I feel like they only ever hear bad news. My dad would come to all my Little League games and just scream obscenities at the umpire the whole time. Got so bad I had to quit being a Little League umpire. Carrot Top should either have green hair or be called Carrot Bottom. I live in a colonial house. When I moved in, people were already living there and I kicked them out. I prefer girl on top. But I don't care what the lower half is. Word on the street is graffiti. I went to the dentist. He said I didn't have any bloody gums, which at first I thought was a good thing, but then I remembered that he's British. Very expensive. My wife confessed that she has a non-sexual crush on someone. Me. Thank you. They should put pictures of people who faked their disappearance on soy milk cartons. I always tell actors there are no small roles. So could you bring some more small roles to our table? People always think I'm crazy when I tell them I see a psychiatrist because I'm the only one that can see her. Whenever a woman sees me naked, you can always feel her dressing me with her eyes. I got one of those treadmill desks so I can not do work and not exercise at the same time. Thank you. Do hippie dolphins have land births? Our daughter only eats pasta with butter and peanut butter sandwiches without the crust, no matter how much she begs us to give her other kinds of food. When you're little and you hear a noise in the middle of the night, you're like, please be the water heater, not a monster. But when you grow up, you're like, please be a monster, not my water heater. Thank you, I'm Dan Mintz.
2: Man, that's the truth.
4: Wow. Wow. That's
2: good. Kind of a Stephen Wright vibe, yeah. Would you say?
5: Yeah.
2: Yeah.
6: When you look at, I looked him up. He's exactly what you picture.
2: Just very, yes, he is.
5: He looks like an accountant.
6: Yeah, he does.
2: But I gotta say, that business about the monster in the water.
6: Oh, God, it is so true. Well,
2: you'll be driving down the road and there'll be this weird, like, blah, blah, blah, and you have to be honest and admit, you're like, I hope that was a pedestrian, not my tire. Yeah. I can't afford another tire. Oh, all right, we're going to post that up at BOBANDSHERI.com. Click the menu tab, look for Everyone Needs a Laugh. 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
7: 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In 1976, a respected U.S. diplomat named William Bradford Bishop murdered his wife, mother, and three sons. He drove their bodies 275 miles to a swamp and set them on fire. Bishop vanished soon after, abandoning his car near the Great Smoky Mountains. He spent nearly 42 years on the FBI's most wanted list and was never captured. No one knows if he died in those mountains or if he simply became someone else.
8: True. Weird. 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
17: For today, look for sunny to partly cloudy skies with warm high temperatures into the middle 80s. And for tonight, partly cloudy, a low of 58. Wednesday, a chance for some scattered showers and storms into the afternoon, a high of 83 degrees, and then showers and storms more likely into Wednesday night. And that's your forecast. I'm weatherology meteorologist Michael Caro. Get the latest weather updates online at MinnesotaDailyWeather.com. Right now, it's 54.
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2: She's done it again. Sherry Lynch named one of the most influential women in radio. It's Bob and Sherry.
1: Sherry. What I'm about to tell you sounds like a plot on the relaunched TV show Scrubs. Or possibly, you know, a whimsical side story on The Pitt. But this is a real thing. Now, I am not a cardiologist or a medical professional of any kind. And I don't know why everyone is surprised by this. Because when I tell you what happened here, you'll go, oh, yeah. So this man shows up at the emergency department. He's 29 years old. He's just walking home. And suddenly his heart begins palpitating. It's at 140 beats per minute. I mean, he's really struggling. So he knows that he's afraid he's having a heart attack, right? Like, he's, can you imagine? 140 beats per minute. So they take him into the ER, and he's got no history of heart problems. He's 29 years old. No signs of a heart attack. He had an ECG, I think they call it, the electrocardiogram. And they said, well, look, you're in AFib. That means the upper and lower chambers of your heart are beating out of sync. And this is bad because there's less blood filling the lower chambers and reaching your lungs and the rest of your body. We have to fix this. They gave the guy an anticoagulant. And then the doctor said, let me try something else. And then this is the headline. Doctor and staff amazed when they fix patient's irregular heartbeat by sticking a finger in a very unexpected place. Hey, folks.
3: Oh, my.
1: That'd reset most people's hearts. Lamar, that would put you into AFib and then take you back out of it.
4: There's no doubt.
5: Especially unexpectedly.
4: Yeah.
1: Very unexpectedly.
4: Yeah.
1: Now, I'm going to read this sentence. While the rectal procedure could be another method of treating heart arrhythmia, more research is needed before it replaces traditional methods like medications or medical procedures. I agree that we should do a little more research. We
4: wouldn't
1: should
4: that be the
1: just
4: last
1: assume.
4: Ditch? Last ditch effort?
1: Yeah. Mm. Well, like, wouldn't it be great if I could take you out of AFib by doing that without drugs? Yay.
3: That would
1: win.
3: Be.
1: Mm. Win. Mm. But
4: however,
1: I'm a fan of, let me read that again, more research is needed.
3: Yeah.
1: So if you, like, you're in the ER, your heart's already beating out of your chest, and the doctor comes in, Max, we're going to try something a little unconventional, and snaps on that glove. It's amazing, like, the body is just an absolute miraculous machine. And this man is okay now. He's better. And it didn't involve surgery or medication. Just a real big surprise at a real unexpected time. It's the Bob and Sherry Show.
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2: Hey, Bob and Sherry. It's Laura from Kentucky. I just wanted to comment and thank Lamar for recommending Remarkably Bright Creatures. My family and I watched that Memorial Day weekend based on Lamar's review. And I have to say, like, the movie was fantastic. I really, really enjoyed it. So did my 16-year-old, which sometimes that's hard to get a teenager engaged in a movie, but we all were totally invested in the movie. It's a fantastic movie, but I wasn't ready for all the tears. So, Lamar, I'm going to need you to add like a disclaimer to your movie reviews, like after you give your Bud rating, which you rated it 4 buds. I would have probably rated it a little higher, but whatever, that's fine. But I need you to add whether or not we need a box of Kleenex, because I was a hot mess by the end of this movie. So many feels. Anyway, I highly, highly recommend it to any listener who hasn't seen it, The Remarkably Bright Creatures. I was a little skeptical at first when you said it was narrated, excuse me, by an octopus, but it totally makes the movie, and I need to watch it again. Anyway, love the show. Hope y'all had a great time off on your Memorial Day weekend. Thanks, y'all.
3: That almost threw me, too. I mean, let's be honest.
4: Even I will admit that the telling someone, and it's narrated by an octopus, even I admit that's good. That's going to be a tough sell.
3: Yeah, it really is.
4: I like a movie that makes me cry. I like a book that makes me cry. I'm not a big crier in general. Like, if I'm crying, something is so wrong that you really need to stop what you're doing. Because I'm used to having to be pretty stoic. You know, I've had to learn over the course of my life to swallow things back. So sometimes, like, I will deliberately choose something knowing that it's just going to destroy me, because it's cathartic. Do you not? Maybe that's not a dude thing. Maybe men don't do that.
5: Lamar, you're a dude.
4: Yeah. Y'all are men. So this is your chance to, like, have a thought.
3: No, listen. No,

0: ad with the little girl with the potato. Oh,
1: with the potato.
2: Oh, the potato
0: my God,
2: kid.
0: That just slays me.
2: The potato kid.
3: Yeah.
2: That should come with some sort of label before warning.
3: Yeah.
2: Are you strong enough for Potato Girl before they play that? Yeah. And there's two versions of it. There's the short version. And you can get through the short version with Potato Girl. But have you seen the long version?
0: I have
2: version?
0: Seen the long version. Sorry, it's oh, worse. God. It is yeah. much
2: It's Field
0: worse.
2: Of Dreams with a potato. Ooh.
0: It
2: like,
0: is.
2: It's just yeah.
0: But don't you love that they were able to come up with something that can evoke that kind of emotion in such a short period of time about a simple product like a potato chip?
2: It went for me, that ad went even next level effective. Because after I saw that and cried and felt my feelings a handful of times, somehow it got into my head that part of being a decent human being was buying and eating those potato chips. Which was a lie that my brain was more than ready to accept. It was so primed to accept.
3: Yeah.
2: Mm. Okay. Well, in the future, Lamar will be sure to tell you to bring Kleenex and also let you know what cephalopod or other creature is the narrator so that you're not taken aback by that when it first happens. Coming up, the relationship rules that baby boomers have lived by, but a lot of them, it turns out, aren't really holding up. Let's take a look. It's the Bob and Cherry Show.
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8: Fox News, I'm CJ Papa. President Trump insists talks continue with Iran, though that country says they're suspended. Meanwhile,
9: the president said on Truth Social, I had a conversation with Bibi Netanyahu today asking him not to go into a major raid of Beirut, Lebanon. He turned his troops around. Thank you, Bibi. I also had a conversation with representatives of the leaders of Hezbollah, and they agreed to stop shooting at Israel and its soldiers. Likewise, Israel agreed to stop shooting at them.
8: Fox's Trey Yang's primary day, Montana, New Mexico, South Dakota, California, New Jersey, and Iowa.
10: State Representative Josh Turek and State Senator Zach Walls are competing in the Democratic primary for the U.S. Senate seat being vacated by incumbent Republican Joni Ernst.
8: That's Fox's Alex Hogan. The winner takes on presumptive Republican nominee Congresswoman Ashley Hinson. 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
1: 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Beltrami County DFL will hold several events in June. Pie and Politics tomorrow at 6 p.m. in the DFL office. Invites attendees to enjoy pie and discuss local politics. Coffee and Conversations will occur on Thursday from 10 to 11:30 at the DFL office. The DFL Executive Committee meeting is scheduled for Wednesday, June 10th. A board game night will follow on Thursday, June 11th, and a walleye fish fry and auction is planned for Monday, June 15th from 4 until 7 at the Bemidji Eagles Club. Cost there is $20 per person. Beltrami County Historical Society, participating in Blue Star Museums, which offers free admission for active duty military personnel and their families until Labor Day. 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Visitors need to show a Geneva Convention Common Access Card or a similar ID. 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
3: River City's weather.
4: For today, look for sunny to partly cloudy skies with warm high temperatures into the middle 80s. Then for tonight, partly cloudy, a low of 58. Wednesday, a chance for some scattered showers and storms into the afternoon, a high of 83 degrees, and then showers and storms more likely into Wednesday night. And that's your forecast. I'm weatherology meteorologist Michael Caro. Get the latest weather updates online at MinnesotaDailyWeather.com. Currently 58 degrees.
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3: Congratulations, Boyan Chen of Duke University. You have developed a robot with 20 eyes and 20 telescoping legs.
4: What?
3: You have named it Argus, after the mythical mini-eyed giant that can see and move in any direction. When fixed with multiple weapons, it will be the perfect killing machine to kill any human who does not bow down to the central AI controlling all of humanity. Here's how Argus works. Argus can run across a sandy beach. He can run through forest undergrowth, rolling over obstacles such as human limbs or whatever might be in his way. It can even climb between two parallel brick walls by tracing and thrusting motions with its telescoping appendages. If one or more of the motors dies or a leg breaks, it continues to function. This means
4: it
3: cannot be stopped. There's a design principle called dynamic isotropy that measures the scale of how good something can accelerate in every direction. The scale goes from 0 to 1. Now, most of the robots that are used today, including humanoids and drones, the highest score they've gotten to is 0.6. Argus is 0.91. Our days are numbered. It's almost
4: over.
3: This is the weirdest looking thing. At the end of each leg is a round ball. And that ball it's like its foot, but it can see you. It can see in 20 different directions at one time. How do you run from something that can see 20 different directions in one time? This is scary.
5: But I will tell you. Scary. That every device has its weakness. Just like the Death Star in Star Wars. It was a tiny little place that Luke had to get that fireshot missile into, but he did. And just like that, these robots, they have their weakness as well. And some weirdo scientist played by Jeff Goldblum will figure it out somewhere midway in the movie.
3: Thank you so much for your positive attitude, you silly, silly, silly man.
4: Wow.
3: Argus, remember the name. You will be working for Argus soon.
4: Well, it's been a good run, you know.
3: Yeah, I've enjoyed it.
4: As people, we've enjoyed the sunshine and ice cream and stuff, and yeah. Nothing lasts forever. Okay, straight ahead. Not that it matters because the robots are coming, but let's take a look at those baby boomer relationship rules that are really not holding up anymore. I mean, you might as well get that part of your life right before the robots come. It's the Bob and Sherry Show.
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13: For today, look for sunny to partly cloudy skies with warm high temperatures into the middle 80s. Then for tonight, partly cloudy, a low of 58. Wednesday, a chance for some scattered showers and storms into the afternoon, a high of 83 degrees, and then showers and storms more likely into Wednesday night. And that's your forecast. I'm weatherology meteorologist Michael Caro. Get the latest weather updates online at MinnesotaDailyWeather.com. Currently 58 degrees.
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2: You read it once.
3: I don't believe that.
2: And then you read it again.
4: I can't believe this.
2: It's Bob and Sherry's.
5: I believe this.
6: Well, it turns out that there are some hard and fast relationship rules that baby boomers were told were gospel and have lived by. And not only are they not gospel, but some of them might even sabotage your relationship. Are you curious?
7: Yes.
8: Yes.
6: This first one, this is an old-fashioned rule that you've heard about your whole life that does not hold up. Here we go. And this is the oldest one. Never go to bed angry. I mean, you can go all the way back to the Old Testament and find never let the sun set on your anger. Like, this has been around for a minute. Mm-hmm. But the problem with this is when we tell people never go to bed angry, then they stay up all night fighting and trying to resolve it. And if you've ever done that,
8: and you're sleepy, you're tired. And it's not a good time to fight. Nope.
6: So, you know, Lamar, you just keep escalating. It goes in circles. You're tired, so you don't have great self-control or great judgment. You say things you wish you didn't. Where do you come down? I disagree with this. Sometimes angry is what you are, and you go to bed.
8: Here's the deal. If I'm angry, I had a therapist one time say, once your blood pressure gets up, it's time to walk away because you're not thinking clearly. You're making statements that you normally wouldn't make. I mean, when your heart rate and everything's racing. But here's the thing. I have found myself many times, if Carla and I have a disagreement and we can't solve that disagreement, if I sleep on it, the next day I have a completely different perspective. I've got distance. I can look back at it and look at it where I couldn't see. When it's right up against me, I can't see it, and maybe I'm trying to defend my point too hard. Distance gives me clarity. That's why I think it, you know, if you can have a quick argument and settle it, that's fine. But if it's a big deal, sleep on it gives you distance and some clarity. That's the way I look at it.
6: That, and you've got it right. That's exactly what these relationship experts say. Go ahead and go to bed angry. And in the morning, after you've had some rest, then sort it out. Here's another relationship rule that doesn't hold off. Never sleep in separate beds. If one of you is not sleeping because the other one snores or for a million reasons, get up and go sleep somewhere else. You can't function without sleep. Your relationship can't survive when you're sleep deprived and crazy. Here's another rule that boomers were told that doesn't make sense. You have to do everything together. Get your partner on board. Don't have separate hobbies. You'll grow apart. That's crazy.
8: Not true.
6: That's crazy. Better to have separate hobbies rather than drag another human being to something they don't want to do. How is that good for your relationship? You know, when this other person is bored and resentful. Here's one that's a little controversial. Be 100% honest.
8: Yeah, okay.
6: Okay, so we need to be truthful about, you know, fidelity and money and all of that.
8: Yes.
6: But we really don't need to be truthful about how was dinner or how did these jeans look or did you enjoy meeting my brother, you know, like we don't need to.
8: No, because I would not be truthful about that to a friend. If a friend asks me, if a female friend says, "Do I look fat in this?" Under no circumstances am I going to say. I'm going to say, "Are you comfortable? You look fine to me. I mean, I don't see a problem here at all." Why, if you would do that with a friend, why would you not do that with your wife?
6: Exactly.
8: I'm not going to let her walk out in a clown suit. Not doing it. I don't want her. I will never allow my wife to embarrass herself. Never. I would never allow that to happen. But, I'm going to find a way to couch it. It's not going to be like, yeah, that looks like crap, you know?
6: Mm-mm. Yeah.
8: No. Not doing it.
6: Temper your words. And remember the words of our great American poet, Taylor Swift. so casually cruel in the name of being honest. I was just being honest.
8: Yeah.
6: That was a bad idea. You were just being honest, and I'm just practicing my swing with this cast iron skillet. And, oh, now we're both upset, right? Like, just, you know, don't. Let me post these. There's a couple more of these that are real interesting about who should come first and when it's okay to fight. It's the Bob and Sherry Show.
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14: River City's weather.
15: For today, look for sunny to partly cloudy skies with warm high temperatures into the middle 80s. Then for tonight, partly cloudy, a low of 58. Wednesday, a chance for some scattered showers and storms into the afternoon, a high of 83 degrees, and then showers and storms more likely into Wednesday night. And that's your forecast. I'm weatherology meteorologist Michael Caro. Get the latest weather updates online at minnesotadailyweather.com. Currently 58 degrees.
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3: I'm looking at my news feed, and I'll click on stuff. You know, I click on a lot of things just to see what it is, and because we're all in searching. We're all searching a treasure trove for content. But this was a personal thing. I seen it's a pretty good size. And I click on it. And the topic was how to be a good-looking man. The steps to being a good-looking man. And I thought, okay. Well, let's see what we got here.
1: Well, you could teach that class,
3: well,
1: but go
3: well,
1: on.
3: I mean, yeah, but you see, what keeps me a good-looking man is I'm always checking it out because I, you know, maybe something new come up, you know.
1: Yeah.
3: So
1: you
3: I
1: don't
3: click
1: know.
3: On it. I click on it, and number one is be soulful. And I'm like, soulful? What are we soulful? I can't wipe that on. What are we talking about? I'm looking for tips here. I go to the next one, and it says, be truthful. And I'm like, what? And this, and so basically what it's doing is it's giving you all of the characteristics that women like. And that's great. That's great. But that's not what it said. It didn't say how to be, you know, a man that the opposite sex, or, you know, how to be a man that people want to be with or whatever. It said how to be a good looking man. That's not, you're not a good looking man from that. You could be ugly as mud and be truthful. And I mean, I went through every one of them and I'm like,
1: I hear
3: boy,
1: you.
3: That was clickbait.
1: I hear you, because I think that being soulful and honest and sensitive and kind makes you better looking. But I need to get to know you for that alchemy to work. And so if you look like the back end of a rabid llama, I may not give you a chance to show me how deep and soulful and kind.
3: I couldn't help but notice. I went back and looked at how it was, and it's one of the big, big pictures here. And if that guy sitting there had not been looking very close to, you know, a Hollywood movie star... I mean, that's the thing. They didn't put a scrub on the picture. And I'm like, what? I mean, I didn't disagree with none of those. But that was relationship stuff. That was had nothing to do to be a handsome man. I thought it was going to talk about trimming eyebrows and you know, all this kind of stuff. Oh, no. They didn't have Danny DeVito standing there. They did not. They had, like, a, you know, Brad Pitt.
1: See, I need... These guys, men are trying to write this content for other men, but they haven't had generations of experience with writing content that always comes down to drink more water, use a moisturizer with hyaluronic acid, wear sunscreen, try a deep conditioning mask on your hair. Oh, and have you thought about walking? It's the Bob and Sherry Show.
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3: I'm an old soul, and I'm the mother of an old soul. And Rachel, who lives with us, who's like my daughter, is an old soul. And sometimes we kind of joke about what a bunch of crazy old ladies we are and really have always been. And you get made fun of, you know, for being kind of an old soul. But I have some reasons here to be proud of that inner old person that lives inside of you. And we all know if you are this person, you know who you are. We all know who we are. We recognize each other. And I'm going to give you some reasons to feel really proud of that little inner old man or old lady. For example, you don't have to be worried about any of your photos being leaked because you don't even use Snapchat.
4: That's true. It's very true.
3: Here's something to feel good about,
4: yeah,
3: right?
4: That's true.
3: Right? Here we go. You're never cold because you always have an extra sweater or jacket with you.
4: It's true.
3: That's me all the way.
4: Yeah.
3: How about...
4: What's the expression? What's grandma's expression? Better to have it and not need it than to need it and not have it.
3: Max will like this one. People say that your hugs are the best.
5: Mm-hmm. Yeah, I do get that.
3: I get that a lot, too. Because the inner old person in us is a very good hugger. People appreciate getting texts and emails from you with your inner old person because you use proper grammar and spelling.
4: That's true, yeah.
3: And it's important to you.
4: Yeah.
5: That's you, too.
3: That's totally me. Oh, this whole list is me. Are you kidding? I'm such an old lady.
4: You know, old souls are civilized when you think about it.
3: Well, and nurturing.
4: Yeah.
3: You know, we want to give you a hug. We care about you.
4: Yeah,
3: and
4: yeah.
3: We have an extra sweater. You don't see this girl shivering at the airport. Here's another one. When you and your friends go out drinking, they know they can count on you to always have their back and to be the driver.
4: Yeah. Yeah.
3: Yep.
4: That's right.
3: Yep. Feeling pretty good about being
5: yeah.
3: a closet little old lady or man.
4: Go ahead.
3: You?
4: Go ahead. Continue.
5: Yeah, yeah, yeah.
3: None of your friends are ever hungry at your house or with you because there's food in your house and you generally carry snacks.
4: Mm-hmm.
3: That is totally me.
4: Hey, while you're reading this, can I ask you something?
3: Uh-huh.
4: When you were in Philadelphia and you were a teenage girl and there was that time that you were driving your grandma somewhere in Philadelphia and someone, a guy... in the car in front of you.
3: No, he rear-ended me from the back.
4: Oh, that's right. He rear-ended you from the back.
3: Mm-hmm.
4: When you went over and punched him right in the face, were you an old soul back then? Or is that just something that's developed recently?
3: People that are born in Philadelphia, the older they get, the more ballsy and insanely aggressive they become.
4: I see.
3: Have you never been to a Flyers game?
4: That's true.
3: Where the most aggressive fans are little old ladies who've dyed their hair magenta.
4: Mm-hmm. Okay.
3: Yeah.
4: Right.
3: Oh,
4: okay.
3: Yeah. Philly welcomes you. Like, you know how the Statue of Liberty says, give me your tired, your poor, your huddled masses yearning to breathe free. Philadelphia's motto is, give us your crazy-ass old ladies unafraid to throw the first punch.
4: All right. Next up.
3: Your hearing will last forever because you keep your earbuds at a sensible volume and you do not listen too loudly.
4: It's true.
3: Next up, instead of thinking that you're super annoying, your friends actually appreciate when you show care and concern for their well-being. You know, we all have that friend who's always like, oh, I can't believe you're going to go out with that guy. He's such bad news. And you're like, oh, shut up. You're so annoying. But when you have an inner old soul, you express it in ways that your friends know that you genuinely care.
4: Mm-hmm.
3: Am I right?
5: Yep. It's true.
3: Are you enjoying this?
5: Very much you.
3: Is anyone in the room identifying with this besides me?
4: You ever seen an old soul who's like a boy who is 8 years old, and you look at him and you say, I could see you in a suit and tie.
3: Oh, yeah. Some
4: and
3: kids
4: I don't know if the kid's hair makes him look that way, but it's also his disposition toward life.
3: Some kids are born middle-aged.
4: Yeah,

0: Yeah, exactly.
1: And you can see it on their little faces when they're babies. It's really funny.
0: Somebody once said Charlie Watts, the drummer for the Rolling Stones, was born at 50 and stayed there. And I followed them all throughout my life.
1: True.
0: It does, yeah.
1: Here's another sign that you have an inner little old person. Everyone you know, at some point or another, asks you for advice about cooking.
0: Mm-hmm.
1: Because you just seem to know how it's done. And finally, getting out the door in the morning for you is not so bad because you have a routine and it's sensible and you follow it.
0: Now, a lot of those things that you just said are, in essence, sensible trails to follow to lead a successful life. But I also think that old souls are more reflective. They think more deeply about consequences of things.
1: Instead of being completely intoxicated by the momentary sensation of the experience. Yeah.
0: It doesn't mean that they're not that they're afraid. It's just it's like they've been through the world before and they know, well, I could jump off the trestle into the lake. But then again,
1: it's cold.
0: Not 100% sure what's down there.
1: Yeah. You know, some people feel really defensive about their old soul characteristics. Like, hey, wait a minute, I'm not an old lady. I'm really sexy and fun and vibrant and everything. Let me tell you something. Since I was born, I've been walking around with an extra hoodie in case I get cold. I am totally okay with being an old soul.
0: Better
1: and having an inner crazy old cat lady.
0: And not need it than to need it and not have it.
1: Want it.
0: That's a sexy motto.
1: Good morning.
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15: For today, look for sunny to partly cloudy skies with warm high temperatures into the middle 80s. Then for tonight, partly cloudy, a low of 58. Wednesday, a chance for some scattered showers and storms into the afternoon, a high of 83 degrees, and then showers and storms more likely into Wednesday night. And that's your forecast. I'm weatherology meteorologist Michael Caro. Get the latest weather updates online at MinnesotaDailyWeather.com. Currently 60 degrees.
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2: Hi, this is Heather from the Knoxville area. I was listening to the podcast about like medical bills and stuff, and it made me think of one of my friends that, so his wife, she ended up going into labor at home, and he actually ended up delivering the baby in their living room, completely unplanned. Like they originally intended to do this in the hospital. But when the ambulance came, you know, they took care of everything after the fact. But he had to like unwrap the umbilical cord because it was wrapped around the baby's neck and everything. Like he did all of that. But after the fact, medical bill wise, they still got hit with a delivery fee from the hospital, which was like $10,000. And like they didn't even do anything. Like he delivered his own baby and still got delivered or got given a, delivery fee, which is insane. And then a few years later, his wife got pregnant again and insurance dropped them because she was pregnant, if you can believe it. So yeah, insurance. Isn't it great? Glad we're paying for it. Love listening to you guys. Talk to you soon. Bye.
3: Oh, bye. It's such a scam. I've heard of this. There was an incident not that long ago where the couple, they were rushing to the hospital. Her water broke. The contractions were coming so fast. The baby was born in the hospital parking lot. Now, the emergency department staff came out after, you know, the baby was born and they brought her in. They checked the mom. The baby was fine. Mom was fine. Everybody was allowed to go home. They got charged for full hospital labor and delivery. Do you think that's fair? Because I don't think that's fair.
4: No, it's not fair.
3: I think you should get a parking lot discount.
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3: 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I'm still getting these huge bills every month. 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
5: 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And you go, if you call us on it, then we won't.
3: 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I guess I'm it's the Bob and Sherry Show.
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8: 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You're going to get exactly what communism, Marxism, socialism brings you. 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Take a look at any of the many countries where all of this has failed. And that's going to be your future, especially if you keep electing people like Mamdani across this country.
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15: River City's weather.
16: For today, look for sunny to partly cloudy skies with warm high temperatures into the middle 80s. Then for tonight, partly cloudy, a low of 58. Wednesday, a chance for some scattered showers and storms into the afternoon, a high of 83 degrees, and then showers and storms more likely into Wednesday night. And that's your forecast. I'm weatherology meteorologist Michael Caro. Get the latest weather updates online at minnesotadailyweather.com. Currently 60 degrees.
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7: Hey, y'all. I hope you're doing good. So I'm just sitting in my car while my daughter's at swim, and I thought I would hit you guys with some amazing, fun, spectacular facts about the animal kingdom, just because, like, why not? Because this is what we do, right? Okay, so I know that we probably know about this and we probably have been over this, but mantis shrimp, tiny little mantis shrimp, I mean, we already know about how their arms, like, can throw out a bomb of water that's, like, it's worse than getting hit by a bullet, and it's, like, a mini atomic bomb. But on top of, and we don't know how they do that, but, and they can also make a human being deaf if they snap their little paws close to them. But anyway, aside from that, our eyes can have cones that can pick up like three different types of light. So like three different types of like colors. That's why we have like the primary color. Anyway, theirs have 16, which means that they're actually viewing and picking up and experiencing a completely different reality. Okay, there's light that the human brain, even if we broke down computers and changed the way the light interacted with reality, our brain still couldn't perceive it. Like, we don't have the senses to perceive that part of reality. And the mantis shrimp have, like, 12 other ways to perceive it. Don't even get me started on pigeons. Pigeons can see magnetism and gravity. They can actually see it, like the little pigeon. Octopuses, I think we already know about that, but it's the fact that if you remove one of their arms because they have their own brains inside their little hands, it'll continue trying to solve whatever problem was removing the arm. I just love you guys. Don't even get me started. All right. Have a good day. Bye.
8: Oh, we love you back. I love fun animal facts so much. Mm. We just had a wildly fun animal fact in a True Weird Stuff episode, the nine-banded armadillo. So there's more than one kind of armadillo, and the nine-banded armadillo is native to South America. So I don't think we have them here, mm-hmm. but they have two remarkable characteristics. If you startle one, Lamar, they can go vertical, airborne, straight up, like 3 feet.
9: Really?
8: So I want you to imagine, there you are, you're minding your business, you're walking down a dark dirt road in the country, and you come upon a nine-banded armadillo, and that little armored terror goes flying straight up into the air, 3 feet in front of you. You would wet yourself. You would. You would completely pee yourself. So that's the first fun thing about the nine-banded armadillo. And the second fun thing is all of their pregnancies, they're called obligate polyembryoni. So every time a nine-banded armadillo gets pregnant, that egg will divide four ways, and that armadillo will give birth to four identical armadillo quadruplets every single time.
9: Wow.
10: Every single time.
8: Every single time.
10: Can I tell you a fascinating animal fact?
8: Please.
10: So, you know, we never actually see a blue whale because they're so big and they're in the ocean, right? Blue whales are so big that their tongue alone can weigh as much as an entire adult elephant.
8: No.
9: Wow.
10: Right. So that gives you an idea.
8: Just their tongue.
10: Just their tongue can weigh as much as a full-size adult elephant.
8: Now, I need you to think about, we've got these mantis shrimp in the ocean that are perceiving levels of reality that are completely shut down to us. We have your sentient, intelligent, outer space octopi, and we have an animal with a tongue that weighs as much as an elephant. Do you see what I mean when I say the ocean is not our business? Like, we just...
9: No kidding.
10: It's true.
9: No kidding.
8: We just don't have any business there. We can't... We just can't hang in that environment.
9: We're just not welcome.
8: We're, We need so much specialized equipment just to be able to survive for a few minutes down there. It's just not.
10: Do you want to know what the sleepiest animal in the world is? And it's an animal that is, it's Australian, let's just say.
8: The sleepiest animal
10: in the world.
8: And how
10: many hours a day they sleep?
8: So it's Australian. So is it like a quokka or a wombat?
10: It's a koala bear. They sleep for up to 22 hours a day. It's a wonder they have enough time to eat.
9: Wow. Well, that must be what they spend another hour doing.
10: They must not have some other bear going, "What are you doing with your life? You're just sleeping it away."
8: This place is a dump. Get up. It's the Bob and Sherry Show.
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18: River City's weather.
19: For today, look for sunny to partly cloudy skies with warm high temperatures into the middle 80s. Then for tonight, partly cloudy, a low of 58. Wednesday, a chance for some scattered showers and storms into the afternoon, a high of 83 degrees, and then showers and storms more likely into Wednesday night. And that's your forecast. I'm weatherology meteorologist Michael Caro. Get the latest weather updates online at MinnesotaDailyWeather.com. Currently 60 degrees.
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1: She's done it again. Sherry Lynch named one of the most influential women in radio. It's Bob and Sherry. Sherry.
2: You're headed to the airport. The TSA has now decided to allow rotisserie chickens. An entire rotisserie chicken on your carry-on. You don't have to claim it. You just bring it on. As many as you can fit in your carry-on. If you just want to bring a carry-on bag with nothing but rotisserie chickens, they're okay with that.
3: I'm very much in support of this, and here's why. It's gotten very quickly, almost overnight, super expensive to fly. And everybody knows how expensive things are at the airport. So let's say you bring in the family somewhere. It's going to be a lot cheaper to feed those kids that rotisserie chicken that's in your handbag and taking them to the California Pizza Kitchen on Terminal 2. Yeah.
2: They're also allowing you to bring some other food stuff like bread, of course, candy, cooked meat. You can bring a ribeye. Cooked meat. If it's cooked, bologna, doesn't matter. 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Cookies, nuts, cakes, a whole cake. 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Now, gravy and honey and hummus and jelly,
3: liquid.
2: They can all be brought, but you have to only have 3.4 ounces of these things. Now, peanut butter, you can get those little, you know how you go to the grocery store and get those little
3: the individuals,
2: cups of peanut butter? You could bring individual peanut butter.
3: I just want to warn people, the TSA is letting you travel with your nuts, but you need to know something that I learned the hard way. Cashews and explosives look the same. If you have cashews in your bag, you get pulled aside, they unpack you, and they start swabbing your cashews.
4: Yep.
3: This has happened to me like three different times.
2: They look like explosives?
3: They profile chemically or something, right, Max? Yeah. There's something about cashews. Yes. Yeah.
4: Lamar, can I ask you about the gravy? How much gravy?
3: Yeah, how much
2: 3.4 ounces.
4: Can I tell you, when's the last time you only wanted 3.4 ounces of really good gravy? That seems almost cruel.
2: If you only got one biscuit. If you only got one biscuit, that's all you need is 3.4 ounces.
4: When's the last time you ate only one biscuit?
3: Yeah. did you see how quickly he got on that high horse?
2: He jumped on that deal. He don't care about the rotisserie chicken. He's just ticked off because he can't bring the gravy.
3: I'll tell you why. Because Max is a man that makes a really outstanding homemade gravy, and now he feels discriminated against, and I don't blame him.
4: I'm going to file a lawsuit. That's what I'm going to do.
3: See if you can get you some money. That appears to be a thing now. It's the Bob and Sherry Show.
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4: River City's weather.
5: Sunshine mixed with clouds at times today, with daytime highs approaching 85. Southeasterly winds 8 to 15 miles per hour. Partly cloudy again tonight. Lows dip down to about 58. Sunshine mixed with clouds at times tomorrow. Chance of thunderstorms. Daytime highs approaching 82. And that's your forecast. I'm weatherology meteorologist Paul Frombly. Get the latest weather updates online at MinnesotaDailyWeather.com. Right now, 62.
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Foo Fighters and Kill It Kid, we're Northern Minnesota's rock station with Dayseeker. 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
4: River City's weather.
5: Sunshine mixed with clouds at times today, with daytime highs approaching 85. Southeasterly winds, 8 to 15 miles per hour. Partly cloudy again tonight. Lows dip down to about 58. Sunshine mixed with clouds at times tomorrow. Chance of thunderstorms. Daytime highs approaching 82. And that's your forecast. I'm weatherology meteorologist Paul Frombly. Get the latest weather updates online at MinnesotaDailyWeather.com. Right now, 62.
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6: River City's weather.
7: Sunshine mixed with clouds at times today, with daytime highs approaching 85. Southeasterly winds 8 to 15 miles per hour. Partly cloudy again tonight. Lows dip down to about 58. Sunshine mixed with clouds at times tomorrow. Chance of thunderstorms. Daytime highs approaching 82. And that's your forecast. I'm weatherology meteorologist Paul Frombly. Get the latest weather updates online at MinnesotaDailyWeather.com. Right now, 62.
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Winding down the river workforce here on this Tuesday. New one from the Death Punch, Eye of the Storm on the river. Father.

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2: Easier not to be what? 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

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To Avatar, it's the dirt I'm buried in. 20th annual Ride for the Troops coming up this weekend at the Eagles Club. 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

0: 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Ride for the Troops is coming up this weekend, our 20th annual ride. 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
3: River City's weather.
4: Sunshine mixed with clouds at times today, with daytime highs approaching 85. Southeasterly winds, 8 to 15 miles per hour. Partly cloudy again tonight. Lows dip down to about 58. Sunshine mixed with clouds at times tomorrow. Chance of thunderstorms. Daytime highs approaching 82. And that's your forecast. I'm weatherology meteorologist Paul Frombly. Get the latest weather updates online at MinnesotaDailyWeather.com. Currently, it's 68 degrees.
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9: River City's weather.
10: Sunshine mixed with clouds at times today, with daytime highs approaching 85. Southeasterly winds 8 to 15 miles per hour. Partly cloudy again tonight. Lows dip down to about 58. Sunshine mixed with clouds at times tomorrow. Chance of thunderstorms. Daytime highs approaching 82. And that's your forecast. I'm weatherology meteorologist Paul Frombly. Get the latest weather updates online at MinnesotaDailyWeather.com. Currently, it's 68 degrees.
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0: 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Been almost a year since the June storms. 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
10: River City's weather.
11: Sunshine mixed with clouds at times today, with daytime highs approaching 85. Southeasterly winds 8 to 15 miles per hour. Partly cloudy again tonight. Lows dip down to about 58. Sunshine mixed with clouds at times. Tomorrow, chance of thunderstorms. Daytime highs approaching 82. And that's your forecast. I'm weatherology meteorologist Paul Frombly. Get the latest weather updates online at MinnesotaDailyWeather.com. Currently, it's 68 degrees.
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A Father's Day giveaway of a Summer of Golf tour card could be yours. 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
2: News. I'm Gianna Gelosi. It is primary day in six states today, and it comes as a federal judge in Boston is hearing arguments on new mail-in voting rules and whether states have to comply.
3: Several Democratic-led states and voting rights groups are challenging an executive order from President Trump requiring the federal government to compile a list of confirmed U.S. citizens eligible to vote in each state. The measure would also limit the Postal Service to deliver ballots to voters on each state's approved mail-in ballot list.
2: That's Fox's Jared Halpern at the White House. President Trump hoping to restart peace talks with Iran after another outbreak of violence in the Middle East.
4: Complicating things right now, obviously, the recent attacks in Kuwait, but also these back-and-forth strikes between Israel and Hezbollah and Lebanon. Now, at the moment, Iran has yet to respond to the latest proposal that was sent to Tehran by the U.S.
2: Fox's Jeff Paul. 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
0: 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Beltrami County Board will meet today. We'll discuss the traffic engineering study on County Road 1 near the Marshall County line. Other counties along the highway have asked MnDOT for a study to potentially raise the speed limit to 60 miles per hour. The board will also discuss an extra $21,000 to the budget for the IT department for cloud backups. The current software has reached end of life, and the new software costs $55,600 a year as opposed to the $35,000 currently in the budget. Also, Greater Bemidji's Dave Hengel will present an update on Opportunity Zones designations to the board. County Board meets at 5 o'clock today. Headwaters Music and Arts invites the public to complete a community survey by Friday, June 12th. 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Targets those who do not currently participate in Headwaters programming. 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
12: River City's weather.
13: Sunshine mixed with clouds at times this afternoon, with daytime highs approaching 85. Southerly winds 8 to 15 miles per hour. Lows level off around 57. Tonight, partly cloudy skies. Sunshine mixed with clouds at times tomorrow. Daytime highs approaching 83. And that's your forecast. I'm weatherology meteorologist Paul Frombly. Get the latest weather updates online at MinnesotaDailyWeather.com. Right now, it's 71 degrees.
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3: In the unofficial start to summer, the ICE facility protests are back, no doubt organized and funded by the same Marxist anti-American forces that produced the Minneapolis riots last winter. Now, once again, we're told this is about the conditions or poor oversight, but that's all a ruse. They want no borders. They tolerate no arrests. Now, it doesn't matter how vicious the crimes are committed by these illegals or how much money the illegals stole from the taxpayers, all that fraud. These well-orchestrated anti-ICE theatrics amount to one thing: the Democrats' latest attempt at new constituent outreach. They need their future votes.
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10: River City's weather.
11: Sunshine mixed with clouds at times this afternoon, with daytime highs approaching 85. Southerly winds 8 to 15 miles per hour. Lows level off around 57 tonight, partly cloudy skies. Sunshine mixed with clouds at times tomorrow. Daytime highs approaching 83. And that's your forecast. I'm weatherology meteorologist Paul Frombly. Get the latest weather updates online at MinnesotaDailyWeather.com. Right now, it's 71 degrees.
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0: 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Ride for the Troops is coming up this weekend, our 20th annual ride. All of the festivities at the Bemidji Eagles Club. 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Rick Adams in concert starting at 7. Then Saturday, a car, bike, truck, and trike show. 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And Sean Wallen's Elvis and Jed show, 7:30 to 9:30 on Saturday. 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
7: River City's weather.
8: Sunshine mixed with clouds at times this afternoon, with daytime highs approaching 85. Southerly winds 8 to 15 miles per hour. Lows level off around 57. Tonight, partly cloudy skies. Sunshine mixed with clouds at times tomorrow. Daytime highs approaching 83. And that's your forecast. I'm weatherology meteorologist Paul Frombly. Get the latest weather updates online at MinnesotaDailyWeather.com. Right now, 78.
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0: River, Wage War, and Blur. Gonna do it for me. Kevin's in next. Take through the rest of this Tuesday afternoon. Stay cool today. Chance of some showers tonight and tomorrow. We need them. I will chat with you tomorrow after Bob and Sherry. 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
8: River City's weather.
9: Sunshine mixed with clouds at times this afternoon, with daytime highs approaching 85. Southerly winds 8 to 15 miles per hour. Lows level off around 57 tonight, partly cloudy skies. Sunshine mixed with clouds at times tomorrow, daytime highs approaching 83. And that's your forecast. I'm weatherology meteorologist Paul Frombly. Get the latest weather updates online at MinnesotaDailyWeather.com. Right now, 78.
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1: The 20th annual Ride for the Troops this Friday, Saturday, Sunday at the Bemidji Eagles Club. Lots of great music and food this weekend. 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Fool's Gold with live music from 4 until 6. And then Sean Wallen's Cash and King show from 7:30 to 9:30. Sunday's the big day, the 20th annual ride, a buffet breakfast beginning at 9 a.m. Kickstands up and the ride begins at 11 a.m., the 20th annual Ride for the Troops.
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2: Are you ready for a barefoot blue jean night with Jake Owen? Then buckle up. Kickin' the Country is back June 10th through the 13th. Wednesday night, we kick it off loud with Jackal. Guitar screaming, crowd roaring, no easing into it. Thursday, Aaron Lewis takes the stage, and we'll have every country boy in the crowd singing. Friday is always going to be a party when Neil McCoy shows up. Yes, Billy's got his beer goggles on. And then Jake Owen lights it up with Barefoot Blue Jean Night Energy. Saturday, we go big. Drew Baldridge bringing the heat. She's somebody's dog. And closing us out is Mitchell Tenpenny. 4 days, one legendary main stage. Tickets are moving fast. 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
5: River City's weather.
6: Sunshine mixed with clouds at times this afternoon, with daytime highs approaching 85. Southerly winds 8 to 15 miles per hour. Lows dip down to about 57 tonight, partly cloudy skies. Partly cloudy skies tomorrow, slight chance for isolated storms, highs around 83. And that's your forecast. I'm weatherology meteorologist Paul Frombly. Get the latest weather updates online at minnesotadailyweather.com. Right now, it's 81 degrees.
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9: River City's weather.
10: Sunshine mixed with clouds at times this afternoon, with daytime highs approaching 85. Southerly winds 8 to 15 miles per hour. Lows dip down to about 57 tonight, partly cloudy skies. Partly cloudy skies tomorrow, slight chance for isolated storms, highs around 83. And that's your forecast. I'm weatherology meteorologist Paul Frombly. Get the latest weather updates online at minnesotadailyweather.com. Right now, it's 81 degrees.
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14: River City's weather.
15: Sunshine mixed with clouds at times this afternoon, with daytime highs approaching 85. Southerly winds 8 to 15 miles per hour. Lows dip down to about 57 tonight, partly cloudy skies. Partly cloudy skies tomorrow, slight chance for isolated storms, highs around 83. And that's your forecast. I'm weatherology meteorologist Paul Frombly. Get the latest weather updates online at MinnesotaDailyWeather.com. Currently, it's 82 degrees.
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1: It's Bemidji Race Night at Bemidji Speedway this Sunday. 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It's Bemidji Race Night this Sunday at Bemidji Speedway.
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2: Are you ready for a barefoot blue jean night with Jake Owen? Then buckle up. Kickin' the Country is back June 10th through the 13th. Wednesday night, we kick it off loud with Jacko. Guitar screaming, crowd roaring, no easing into it. Thursday, Aaron Lewis takes the stage, and we'll have every country boy in the crowd singing. Friday is always going to be a party when Neil McCoy shows up. Yes, Billy's got his beer goggles on. And then Jake Owen lights it up with Barefoot Blue Jean Night energy. Saturday, we go big. 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She's somebody's dog. And closing us out is Mitchell Tenpenny. 4 days, one legendary main stage. 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
7: River City's weather.
8: Sunshine mixed with clouds at times this afternoon, with daytime highs approaching 85. Southerly winds 8 to 15 miles per hour. Lows dip down to about 57. Tonight, partly cloudy skies. Partly cloudy skies tomorrow. Slight chance for isolated storms. Highs around 83. And that's your forecast. I'm weatherology meteorologist Paul Frombly. Get the latest weather updates online at minnesotadailyweather.com. Currently, it's 82 degrees.
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1: The 20th annual Ride for the Troops this Friday, Saturday, Sunday at the Bemidji Eagles Club. Lots of great music and food this weekend. Friday night, it's the walleye dinner at 6 and then Rick Adams at 7. Saturday, a car, bike, truck, and trike show from 11 a.m. until 2. Fool's Gold with live music from 4 until 6. And then Sean Wallen's Cash and King show from 7:30 to 9:30. Sunday's the big day, the 20th annual ride, a buffet breakfast beginning at 9 a.m. Kickstands up and the ride begins at 11 a.m., the 20th annual Ride for the Troops.
0: From the River.
2: Fox News, I'm John Saucier. The peace talks between the United States and Iran appear to be up in the air, although Secretary of State Marco Rubio claims the U.S. and Iran are still talking.
3: They have agreed to negotiate aspects of their nuclear program that just a month ago, or just a year ago, they were refusing to even mention, much less enter into discussions about.
2: Iran reportedly claimed it was pausing talks until Israel stopped attacking Hezbollah targets in Lebanon. A court in Kenya pausing construction of a quarantine facility where the Trump administration said it's sending Americans exposed to Ebola. Centers for Medicare and Medicaid Service Administrator Dr. Mehmet Oz says he's not worried about the fate of that facility.
4: We are confident, and the State Department's working on this diligently, that they're going to be able to work out something with Kenya. There has already been a fair amount of communication around this issue.
2: Protesters in Kenya say they don't want their country to become a dumping ground for Ebola patients. America's listening to Fox News.
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10: Here's the latest from MinnesotaDailyNews.com. Beltrami County DFL will hold several events in June. Pie and Politics tomorrow at 6 p.m. in the DFL office. Invites attendees to enjoy pie and discuss local politics. Coffee and Conversations will occur on Thursday from 10 to 11:30 at the DFL office. The DFL Executive Committee meeting is scheduled for Wednesday, June 10th. A board game night will follow on Thursday, June 11th, and a walleye fish fry and auction is planned for Monday, June 15th from 4 until 7 at the Bemidji Eagles Club. Cost there is $20 per person. Beltrami County Historical Society, participating in Blue Star Museums, which offers free admission for active duty military personnel and their families until Labor Day. The program includes over 2,000 museums across the country. Eligible service members include those in the Army, Navy, Air Force, Marine Corps, Space Force, Coast Guard, and others. Free entry is for the service member and up to 5 family members, including spouses and children. Visitors need to show a Geneva Convention Common Access Card or a similar ID. Any questions, call the Beltrami County Historical Society. 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
13: River City's weather.
14: Lows level off around 57 tonight under partly cloudy skies, southerly winds 8 to 15 miles per hour. Partly cloudy tomorrow, slight chance for isolated thunderstorms 83. Chance for scattered storms tomorrow night, lows around 56, cloudy skies expected. And that's your forecast. I'm weatherology meteorologist Paul Frombly. Get the latest weather updates online at minnesotadailyweather.com. Currently, it's 80 degrees.
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7: River City's weather.
8: Lows level off around 57 tonight under partly cloudy skies, southerly winds 8 to 15 miles per hour. Partly cloudy tomorrow, slight chance for isolated thunderstorms 83. Chance for scattered storms tomorrow night, lows around 56, cloudy skies expected. And that's your forecast. I'm weatherology meteorologist Paul Frombly. Get the latest weather updates online at minnesotadailyweather.com. Currently, it's 80 degrees.
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3: Fox News, I'm Tom Graham. Primary voting underway in six states today, including California. Fox's Matt Finn is in Los Angeles.
4: Here in California, voters will decide who's going to replace termed out Governor Gavin Newsom and, of course, the next mayor in L.A., the current mayor, Democrat Karen Bass, fighting to keep her job.
3: She's facing challenges from L.A. City Council member Nathia Raman and reality TV star Spencer Pratt. Primaries also underway in Iowa, Montana, New Jersey, South Dakota, and New Mexico. President Trump accepted an invitation to a rescheduled White House Correspondents Association dinner.
5: A rescheduled WHCA dinner is set for July 24th, nearly 3 months after the annual event was abruptly ended by a shooting at a Secret Service checkpoint inside the Washington Hilton Hotel.
3: Fox's Jared Halpern, America's listening to Fox News.

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3: 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If you're a member or descendant of the Leech Lake Band of Ojibwe and your home was damaged, you can still apply for state funding for necessary repairs not covered by private insurance, FEMA, or the SBA. If you haven't submitted a claim to private insurance, FEMA, or SBA yet, still time. 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
9: River City's weather.
10: Lows level off around 57 tonight under partly cloudy skies, southerly winds 8 to 15 miles per hour. Partly cloudy tomorrow, slight chance for isolated thunderstorms, 83. Chance for scattered storms tomorrow night, lows around 56, cloudy skies expected. And that's your forecast. I'm weatherology meteorologist Paul Frombly. Get the latest weather updates online at MinnesotaDailyWeather.com. Currently, it's 82 degrees.
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1: It's Bemidji Race Night at Bemidji Speedway this Sunday. 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
4: 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He wants a city filled with Section 8. That's essentially the dream that he's promising for New York City. For all these young people that voted for him because they thought rent was going to be cheaper and they were going to have fast free buses. No, what you're going to get is you're going to get a city filled with Section 8 housing. So I hope that you like that idealistic dream that you saw on Instagram or TikTok, because that's not what you're going to get, my friends. You're going to get exactly what communism, Marxism, socialism brings you. Take a look at Cuba. Take a look at Venezuela. Take a look at any of the many countries where all of this has failed. And that's going to be your future, especially if you keep electing people like Mamdani across this country.
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9: River City's weather.
10: Lows level off around 57 tonight under partly cloudy skies. Southerly winds 8 to 15 miles per hour. Partly cloudy tomorrow. Slight chance for isolated thunderstorms, 83. Chance for scattered storms tomorrow night. Lows around 56. Cloudy skies expected. And that's your forecast. I'm weatherology meteorologist Paul Frombly. Get the latest weather updates online at MinnesotaDailyWeather.com. Currently, it's 82 degrees.
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0: WMIS FM 92.1, The River. We've been working on this event for a couple years now, and it's finally here this Friday, Saturday, and Sunday. The 20th annual Ride for the Troops Friday night gets started. Eagles Walleye Dinner at 6, Rick Adams free concert at 7, then this Saturday, Car, Bike, Truck, and Trike Show. 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It's Double Trouble. 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Then on Sunday, the 20th annual Ride for the Troops. 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Then kickstands up. 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Bemidji Eagles Club, 20th annual Ride for the Troops. 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
1: River City's weather.
2: Lows level off around 57 tonight under partly cloudy skies. Southerly winds 8 to 15 miles per hour. Partly cloudy tomorrow. Slight chance for isolated thunderstorms, 83. Chance for scattered storms tomorrow night. Lows around 56. Cloudy skies expected. And that's your forecast. I'm weatherology meteorologist Paul Frombly. Get the latest weather updates online at MinnesotaDailyWeather.com. Currently, it's 82 degrees.
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1: River City's weather.
2: Lows level off around 57 tonight under partly cloudy skies. Southerly winds 8 to 15 miles per hour. Partly cloudy tomorrow. Slight chance for isolated thunderstorms, 83. Chance for scattered storms tomorrow night. Lows around 56. Cloudy skies expected. And that's your forecast. I'm weatherology meteorologist Paul Frombly. Get the latest weather updates online at MinnesotaDailyWeather.com. Currently, it's 82 degrees.
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